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7: Partly to mostly cloudy skies expected into your Friday evening here in the capital city. Look for temperatures to cool back into the lower to middle 70s by 10 o'clock tonight. Expected to be a humid evening as well, with dew points hanging out around 70. We will see a chance for maybe some isolated to scattered showers and thunderstorms moving through the area through your Friday evening, with an isolated strong to severe storm possible. Likely better chances during the overnight hours. From the 1011 Severe Weather Center, I'm meteorologist Bill Rentschler.
0: 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Here's another 55-minute bone block of rock to guess our first favorite word.

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7: Partly to mostly cloudy skies expected into your Friday evening here in the capital city. Look for temperatures to cool back into the lower to middle 70s by 10 o'clock tonight. Expected to be a humid evening as well, with dew points hanging out around 70. We will see a chance for maybe some isolated to scattered showers and thunderstorms moving through the area through your Friday evening, with an isolated strong to severe storm possible. Likely better chances during the overnight hours. From the 1011 Severe Weather Center, I'm meteorologist Bill Rentschler.
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0: 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Say it. 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
9: Partly to mostly cloudy skies expected into your Friday evening here in the capital city. Look for temperatures to cool back into the lower to middle 70s by 10 o'clock tonight. Expected to be a humid evening as well, with dew points hanging out around 70. We will see a chance for maybe some isolated to scattered showers and thunderstorms moving through the area through your Friday evening, with an isolated strong to severe storm possible, likely better chances during the overnight hours. From the 1011 Severe Weather Center, I'm meteorologist Bill Rentschler.
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0: 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With Metallica Monday, every hour, another Metallica track. Louder, louder, heavier, and a little worse for your mental stability. HR says tone it down. We say turn it up. Metallica Monday, only on Lincoln's Radio Box. 105.3 The
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1: Park Pottie's guys for the rest of your Friday night into Saturday morning with a 30% chance for showers and thunderstorms, perhaps an isolated strong and severe thunderstorm, 65 below. Slight chance for a thunderstorm Saturday morning, otherwise partly to mostly sunny skies with an afternoon high temperature right around 85. Another chance for scattered thunderstorms on Sunday with a high near 81. From the 10-11 Severe Weather Center, I'm Chief Meteorologist Fred Anderson.
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1: Partly cloudy skies for the rest of your Friday night into Saturday morning with a 30% chance for showers and thunderstorms. Perhaps an isolated strong severe thunderstorm, 65 below. Slight chance for a thunderstorm Saturday morning, otherwise partly to mostly sunny skies with an afternoon high temperature right around 85. Another chance for scattered thunderstorms on Sunday with a high near 81. From the 10-11 Severe Weather Center, I'm Chief Meteorologist Brett Anderson.
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0: The Good Book taught us to rest on the seventh day. And 105.3 The Bone found this to be a great reason to be lazy on Sundays. 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
3: Partly cloudy skies for the rest of your Friday night into Saturday morning with a 30% chance for showers and thunderstorms, perhaps an isolated strong and severe thunderstorm, 65 below. Slight chance for a thunderstorm Saturday morning, otherwise partly to mostly sunny skies with an afternoon high temperature right around 85. Another chance for scattered thunderstorms on Sunday with a high near 81. From the 1011 Severe Weather Center, I'm Chief Meteorologist Brett Anderson.
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3: Partly cloudy skies for the rest of your Friday night into Saturday morning with a 30% chance for showers and thunderstorms, perhaps an isolated strong to severe thunderstorm, 65 below. Slight chance for a thunderstorm Saturday morning, otherwise partly to mostly sunny skies with an afternoon high temperature right around 85. Another chance for scattered thunderstorms on Sunday with a high near 81. From the 10-11 Severe Weather Center, I'm Chief Meteorologist Fred Anderson.
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3: Parking lot skies for the rest of your Friday night into Saturday morning with a 30% chance for showers and thunderstorms, perhaps an isolated strong to severe thunderstorm, 65 below. Slight chance for a thunderstorm Saturday morning, otherwise partly to mostly sunny skies with an afternoon high temperature right around 85. Another chance for scattered thunderstorms on Sunday with a high near 81. From the 1011 Severe Weather Center, I'm Chief Meteorologist Fred Anderson.
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0: 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Are we reaching? 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
3: Partly cloudy skies for the rest of your Friday night into Saturday morning with a 30% chance for showers and thunderstorms. Perhaps an isolated strong to severe thunderstorm, 65 below. Slight chance for a thunderstorm Saturday morning. Otherwise, partly to mostly sunny skies with an afternoon high temperature right around 85. Another chance for scattered thunderstorms on Sunday with a high near 81. From the 1011 Severe Weather Center, I'm Chief Meteorologist Fred Anderson.
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6: Partly cloudy skies for the rest of your Friday night into Saturday morning with a 30% chance for showers and thunderstorms, perhaps an isolated strong chance of a thunderstorm, 65 below. Slight chance for a thunderstorm Saturday morning, otherwise partly to mostly sunny skies with an afternoon high temperature right around 85. Another chance for scattered thunderstorms on Sunday with a high near 81. From the 1011 Severe Weather Center, I'm Chief Meteorologist Brett Anderson.
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6: We will have a slight chance for a shower or thunderstorm Saturday morning. Otherwise, partly to mostly sunny skies, maybe not quite as warm, with an afternoon high temperature right around 85 degrees. Saturday evening should be dry and pleasant. Then on Sunday, a 30% chance for showers and thunderstorms, especially late in the day. High temperature right around 81. From the 1011 Severe Weather Center, I'm Chief Meteorologist Brett Anderson.
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4: We will have a slight chance for a shower or thunderstorm Saturday morning. Otherwise, partly to mostly sunny skies, maybe not quite as warm, with an afternoon high temperature right around 85 degrees. Saturday evening should be dry and pleasant. Then on Sunday, a 30% chance for showers and thunderstorms, especially late in the day. High temperature right around 81. From the 1011 Severe Weather Center, I'm Chief Meteorologist Red Anderson.
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8: We will have a slight chance for a shower or thunderstorm Saturday morning. Otherwise, partly to mostly sunny skies, maybe not quite as warm, with an afternoon high temperature right around 85 degrees. Saturday evening should be dry and pleasant. Then on Sunday, a 30% chance for showers and thunderstorms, especially late in the day. High temperature right around 81. From the 1011 Severe Weather Center, I'm Chief Meteorologist Brett Anderson.
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8: We will have a slight chance for a shower or thunderstorm Saturday morning. Otherwise, partly to mostly sunny skies, maybe not quite as warm with an afternoon high temperature right around 85 degrees. Saturday evening should be dry and pleasant. Then on Sunday, a 30% chance for showers and thunderstorms, especially late in the day. High temperature right around 81. From the 1011 Severe Weather Center, I'm Chief Meteorologist Fred Anderson.
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0: The start of the week deserves a warning label. With Metallica Monday, every hour, another Metallica track. Louder, louder, heavier, and a little worse for your mental stability. HR says tone it down. We say turn it up. Metallica Monday, only on Lincoln's Radio Rock. 105.3 The
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6: We will have a slight chance for a shower or thunderstorm Saturday morning. Otherwise, partly to mostly sunny skies, maybe not quite as warm, with an afternoon high temperature right around 85 degrees. Saturday evening should be dry and pleasant. Then on Sunday, a 30% chance for showers and thunderstorms, especially late in the day. High temperature right around 81. From the 1011 Severe Weather Center, I'm Chief Meteorologist Red Anderson.
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12: We will have a slight chance for a shower or thunderstorm Saturday morning. Otherwise, partly to mostly sunny skies, maybe not quite as warm with an afternoon high temperature right around 85 degrees. Saturday evening should be dry and pleasant. Then on Sunday, a 30% chance for showers and thunderstorms, especially late in the day. High temperature right around 81. From the 1011 Severe Weather Center, I'm Chief Meteorologist Brett Anderson.
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9: We will have a slight chance for a shower or thunderstorm Saturday morning. Otherwise, partly to mostly sunny skies, maybe not quite as warm, an afternoon high temperature right around 85 degrees. Saturday evening should be dry and pleasant. Then on Sunday, a 30% chance for showers and thunderstorms, especially late in the day. High temperature right around 81. From the 1011 Severe Weather Center, I'm Chief Meteorologist Red Anderson.
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7: We will have a slight chance for a shower or thunderstorm Saturday morning. Otherwise, partly to mostly sunny skies, maybe not quite as warm with an afternoon high temperature right around 85 degrees. Saturday evening should be dry and pleasant. Then on Sunday, a 30% chance for showers and thunderstorms, especially late in the day. High temperature right around 81. From the 1011 Severe Weather Center, I'm Chief Meteorologist Brett Anderson.
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11: We will have a slight chance for a shower or thunderstorm Saturday morning. Otherwise, partly to mostly sunny skies, maybe not quite as warm with an afternoon high temperature right around 85 degrees. Saturday evening should be dry and pleasant. Then on Sunday, a 30% chance for showers and thunderstorms, especially late in the day. High temperature right around 81. From the 1011 Severe Weather Center, I'm Chief Meteorologist Red Anderson.
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8: We will have a slight chance for a shower or thunderstorm Saturday morning. Otherwise, partly to mostly sunny skies, maybe not quite as warm, with an afternoon high temperature right around 85 degrees. Saturday evening should be dry and pleasant. Then on Sunday, a 30% chance for showers and thunderstorms, especially late in the day. High temperature right around 81. From the 10-11 Severe Weather Center, I'm Chief Meteorologist Brett Anderson.
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8: Been able to count the clouds out there on one hand, it seems like, with that wall-to-wall sunshine this Saturday. This weekend shaping up to be a great one for summer and this time of year. Beyond highs in the mid-80s. They'll fall just a bit more on Sunday with more cloud cover. In the meantime, this evening, a light northeast wind under 10 miles per hour will come with gradually falling temperatures below 80 degrees by 8 p.m. From the 1011 Severe Weather Center, I'm meteorologist Jessica Blum.
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11: Been able to count the clouds out there on one hand, it seems like, with that wall-to-wall sunshine this Saturday. This weekend shaping up to be a great one for summer and this time of year. Beyond highs in the mid-80s, they'll fall just a bit more on Sunday with more cloud cover. In the meantime, this evening, a light northeast wind under 10 miles per hour will come with gradually falling temperatures below 80 degrees by 8 p.m. From the 1011 Severe Weather Center, I'm meteorologist Jessica Blum.
0: And now, another 55-minute long block of rock. And there was much rejoicing. Yay. On 105.3 The Bone, Lincoln's Real Rock.

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9: Comfortable for an evening in late August with some lower humidity and temperatures falling below 80 degrees once the sun goes down. Mostly clear overnight. Be mindful some morning patchy fog will be possible to start out Sunday. Low temperatures will end up in the lower 60s. From the 1011 Severe Weather Center, I'm meteorologist Jessica Blum.
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1: Late August with some lower humidity and temperatures falling below 80 degrees once the sun goes down. Mostly clear overnight. Be mindful some morning patchy fog will be possible to start out Sunday. Low temperatures will end up in the lower 60s. From the 1011 Severe Weather Center, I'm meteorologist Jessica Blum.
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